Neville Marriner and the Academy of St. Martin in the Fields with what I think is my favorite work by Rayfun Williams. It's just so beautiful. Five variants of Dives and Lazarus here on WRRFM and HD1 Dallas-Fort Worth. I'm Matt Rogers. Good to have you tuned in tonight to the dinner concert. I've got a complete symphony by Franz Joseph Haydn on the way in just 4 minutes.

Joyce Yang, the silver medalist at the 12th Clyburn Competition back in 2005, playing the Sonata Kirkpatrick Listing 9 by Domenico Scarlatti here on WRR 101. I've got a really fun waltz by one of the Strauss brothers coming up later this hour after the Symphony No. 30 by Franz Joseph Haydn, which is known as the Alleluia Symphony. That's because of a Gregorian chant melody that was incorporated into the symphony. You're not going to recognize it, probably. It's not a familiar tune today, but trust me, it's in there. This is Christopher Hogwood directing here on his birth anniversary. He lived from 1941 to 2014, and he's here conducting the Academy of Ancient Music.

The Symphony No. 30, the Alleluia Symphony by Franz Joseph Haydn, that was the Academy of Ancient Music performing and Christopher Hogwood conducting. It's the Dinner Concert on WRR 101. I'm Matt Rogers. You know I love a good waltz, and I've got one for you by Joseph Strauss, the brother of Johann Strauss Jr. This is his Joint Ventures Waltz, which he dedicated to the industrial and financial consortiums of Vienna. And he tried to capture the energetic spirit of corporate partnerships that defined the city back in the late 19th century. Joint Ventures by Joseph Strauss. This is the Slovak State Philharmonic Orchestra.

0: Walter Hilgers and the Slovak State Philharmonic Orchestra with the Joint Ventures Waltz by Josef Strauss here on WRR 101, all classical all the time. And welcome to the dinner concert for tonight. 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

Robert McDonald playing the piano, Midori playing violin for the Berceaus, or Lullaby by Gabriel Fauré. It's the dinner concert, music to accompany your evening meal on this Thursday. I'm Matt Rogers. This is Vivaldi.

Lestro Armonico, Concerto for Two Violins and Cello, RV 565, E. Muzici performing here on WRR 101. You're tuned in to the dinner concert. I'm Matt Rogers. I've got your evening concert coming up at 8.

The Petite Suite de Concert, or Little Concert Suite by Samuel Coleridge Taylor, the new London Orchestra led by Ronald Corp. Well, it's time for your evening concert here on WRR FM and HD1, Dallas-Fort Worth, Classical Music and the Arts for North Texas. Good evening, I'm Matt Rogers. This is the Opus 46, No. 8, one of the Slavonic Dances by Dvorak.

Zubin Mehta and the New York Philharmonic, the Slavonic Dance, Opus 46, Number 8 by Antonin Dvorak, here on WRR 101. Thanks for tuning in.

reflecting on that tragic day with some carefully selected works dedicated to the lives lost, the heroes who responded, and the resilience of our nation. 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

0: Ludovic Murlow and the Seattle Symphony with Petrushka by Igor Stravinsky. It's going to be performed by the Abilene Philharmonic in October of this year, October 24th. This is the evening concert, music to help you wind down the day. I'm Matt Rogers. We are so proud to be the media sponsor for opening night of the Plano Symphony Orchestra on September 19th. It's going to be an all-American program that includes Gershwin's jazz-inspired Rhapsody in Blue with pianist Sean Chen. You will also hear works by Barber, Bernstein, and Copeland. 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

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And good to have you here for the evening concert tonight. 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

Eric Kunzel and the Cincinnati Pops Orchestra with the Liberty Fanfare by John Williams here on WRR-FM and HD1 Dallas-Fort Worth. Listening to that Liberty Fanfare reminded me that tomorrow is the 25th anniversary of the 9/11 attacks on the U.S., and we're going to be reflecting on that tragic day tomorrow with some carefully selected classical works dedicated to the lives lost, the heroes who responded, and the resilience of our nation. So tune in tomorrow for a day of remembrance. 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

Louis de Framont conducting the Luxembourg Radio TV Orchestra in the Oberon Overture, music by Carl Maria von Weber. A complete symphony by Beethoven coming up a bit later this hour after a symphony by Mozart. And it's one of just two symphonies that Mozart composed in a minor key. The first of the two, Symphony No. 25, played here by the Scottish Chamber Orchestra.

0: James Conlon and the Scottish Chamber Orchestra with Mozart's Symphony No. 25 here on WRR 101, where we are all classical all the time. Music by Beethoven coming up, one of his happier symphonies and one that sometimes gets overlooked, coming up next.
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0: Back to your evening concert on this Thursday with Beethoven, his Symphony No. 8. It's one of his most cheerful symphonies, but it sometimes doesn't get played that often because it falls between the really popular Symphony No. 7 and that famous Choral Symphony No. 9, which may be the greatest symphony ever composed. So poor No. 8 often gets overlooked, but not tonight. This is the Academy of Ancient Music led by Christopher Hogwood.

WRR 101, the Academy of Ancient Music performing, and Christopher Hogwood conducting in that recording here on Hogwood's birth anniversary, born this day back in 1941. You are tuned in to the evening concert. I'm Matt Rogers. Thanks for dropping by tonight and sharing some music with me. 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

Paul Hindemith's Troyer Musique, Cecil Aronovitz playing viola, Daniel Barenboim conducting the English Chamber Orchestra here on WRR-FM and HD1 Dallas-Fort Worth, Classical Music and the Arts for North Texas. If you enjoy music for the human voice, I've got a cantata

Cantata from 1938 coming up in just about 13 minutes or so after this sonata by Eugen Ysaÿe. This is the sonata number 4 played by Frank Peter Zimmermann.

0: Sonata number 4 for solo violin by Eugène Ysaÿe, and that was Frank Peter Zimmermann playing the violin. You're listening to the Evening Concert on WRR 101. I'm Matt Rogers. Good to have you here tonight. If you can, stay tuned, especially if you love music for the human voice. I've got the Dallas Symphony Chorus performing a cantata by Prokofiev up next.
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0: Your evening concert continues with Sergei Prokofiev's Alexander Nevsky Cantata from 1938. I've been looking forward to playing this one all evening because it features the Dallas Symphony Orchestra and the Dallas Symphony Chorus. Eduardo Mata conducting here on WRR 101.

Eduardo Mata conducting the Dallas Symphony Orchestra and the Dallas Symphony Chorus in the Alexander Nevsky Cantata from 1938 by Sergei Prokofiev. You're tuned in to the evening concert on WRR FM and HD1, Dallas Fort Worth, Classical Music and the Arts for North Texas. I've got one of the orchestral suites by Bach, probably the most famous one, coming up in just 3 minutes.

It's that composer's birth anniversary, born this day all the way back in 1659. Music by Henry Purcell, his trumpet tune or air played there by the Philip Jones Brass Ensemble. You're listening to the Evening Concert. I'm Matt Rogers. I promised you some Bach, and it is some very famous Bach. His Orchestral Suite Number 3, which features that air on the G string. This is Musica Antiqua Cologne performing.

0: Reinhard Gerbel and Musica Antiqua Cologne with the Orchestral Suite No. 3 by J.S. Bach here on WRR 101, all classical, all the time. 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

James Bailu playing the piano, Benjamin Apple the baritone, music by Reynaldo Hahn. That was A Cloris here on WRR 101. And it's the evening concert. Get to play one of my favorite oboe concertos for you. I love 20th century English classical music, and this is a great one by Rayfun Williams, his oboe concerto on WRR 101.

Maurice Borg playing the oboe, William Boughton conducting the English String Orchestra and the Oboe Concerto by Rayfon Williams. It's the evening concert on WRR 101, classical music through the night, getting underway at midnight after this bit of Chopin.

to. The world is in the grip of war. Composer Jerome Maras sits down to write a symphony. He could have matched the moment, written something dark, something heavy. Instead, he set out to cheer people up. The result is full of melody. It has a slow movement that's quiet and tender. It feels like a breath of peace in the middle of chaos. And then a finale that breaks loose like a barn dance. A symphony born from war, built to bring hope. It's on the way. I'm Melanie Renata. This is Music Through the Night.

the fluttery and joyful third quartet in F major by Gioachino Rossini, the Vienna Berlin Ensemble performing. The cheerful tones will continue with a slice of Baroque in just a bit. I'm Melanie Renata, and this is Music Through the Night.

a seasonal shift into the darker, colder time of year. Well, a little joyful atmosphere is sometimes a must. So here you go, the concerto from Georg Philipp Telemann's Tafelmusik 1 in A major.

Simon Standage conducting Collegium Musicum 90 for some music that just feels good. The concerto from Tafel Music 1 in A Major by Georg Philipp Telemann. I'm Melanie Renata. So glad to be with you for some music through the night. When the world wasn't feeling so good in the depths of the Second World War, North American composer Jerome Moroz crafted his first symphony and built it with the intention to bring a little light to the darkness. And in the dark of the night, it'll still do the same thing. It's shared with you here by the London Symphony.

0: a finale that feels like a good old-fashioned country barn dance. A whole symphony with a cinematic essence. The First Symphony by Jerome Maros, the London Symphony performing, Joanne Folletta at the podium.
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symphony, you probably think of something with power. Bold music that bursts, but this one is clearly different. John Sibelius once described his Sixth Symphony as pure spring water. But its clarity is deceptive. Composed in the shadow of war and in the midst of personal struggle, it will sway within the balance of tradition and innovation. It's familiar, yet oddly elusive. It's on the way. I'm Melanie Renata. This is Music Through the Night. Samuel Barber once got a lot of money from a wealthy patron to write the Great American Violin Concerto, but some personal issues and a war caused

major delays. Impatient, the patron thought that scheduling the premiere without asking Barber would be a really good idea. And then he demanded some rewrites for parts he called unplayable. Surprise, surprise, the deal collapsed, but Barber truly had the last laugh. His violin concerto did become one of the most performed of the 20th century. It's shared with you here by the Boston Symphony and Violin.

Violinist Itzhak Perlman absolutely blowing that solo out of the water alongside the Boston Symphony. Seiji Ozawa conducting a piece rejected by its first patron, but championed by everyone else ever since. Samuel Barber's Violin Concerto is Opus 14. I'm Melanie Renata with a little bit of a dance break in just a tick. 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

emotional and slightly seductive, the tango from Igor Stravinsky, performed for you here by award-winning French pianist Lise de La Salle.

kind of stops short there, doesn't it? One of Stravinsky's most recorded works for piano. His first work written while living in Hollywood, trying to scrape together an income. A tango, performed there by pianist Lise de La Salle. Tonight's classical music programming is supported by JLL, helping businesses achieve goals through commercial real estate. From market insights to talent retention to finding the right place for businesses to grow, JLL is there. JLL, see a brighter way. Hey there, I'm Melanie Renata. You're listening to Music Through the Night. And as you slip further into the night, you're embraced here by a tranquil, almost spiritual symphony by Jean Sibelius, characteristics Sibelius himself gave to his Sixth Symphony in D minor. Here's the Minnesota Orchestra.

0: a yin and yang, tranquility and moments of anxiety mixed together there for the Sixth Symphony by Sibelius. He worked on that for years and feared that he'd die before he completed it, but nope, there it was, performed by the Minnesota Orchestra, Finnish conductor Osmo Vanska at the helm.
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Do you stay friends with both of them? Depends, I guess, on why they broke up. Brahms had to navigate this situation once. 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One accused the other one of cheating. Then Brahms took a side. And took some distance from his violinist friend. 3 years of distance. And then he crafted a peace offering. This double concerto. It's on the way. I'm Melanie Renata, and this is Music 3.

You'll get some drama, some romance, and some joy. The music this hour will rock you back and forth, and nothing sways you more than a lullaby. This one is a bit unsettled. Here's pianist Joanne Polk.

A very somber lullaby, a cradle song of the lonely mother by Amy Beach. I'm Melanie Renata. You're in the thick of music through the night. And while you're here in the dark of the day, something to bring a little light. The vibrancy of trumpeter Alison Balsam, enhanced by violinist Alina Ibrahimova, cellist Mark Cottle, and harpsichordist Alistair Ross. It's J.S. Bach's Trio Sonata No. 5 in C.

Trumpeter Allison Balsam shining bright with some talented friends. J.S. Bach's Trio Sonata No. 5 in C Major. Get all the details of every piece you hear at our website, yourclassical.org. I'm Melanie Renata. So glad you're here. There's a love-filled musical moment in just a minute. This is Music Through the Night.

A little something here called Night and Love, while you float through the dark of the night. It's from the larger work Ludus Pro Patria by Augusta Holmes.

Love, creator of worlds, conqueror of conquerors. Words composer Augusta Holmes included to accompany that music. Ludus pro Patria, Night and Love. The Rheinland-Pfalz State Philharmonic performing. Now the atmosphere gets a bit more dramatic here. A work written by Brahms with a particular friend in mind. Well, a former friend. One he wanted to patch things up with. And apparently it did help them reconcile. It's his double concerto in A minor, performed by cellist Tanya Tetzlaff and violinist Christian Tetzlaff with the German Symphony, a Melanie Renata. And this is Music Through the Night.

0: a powerful expression of friendship, able to say far more than words ever could. Brahms' Double Concerto in A Minor, performed by the German Symphony and violinist Christian Tetzlaff with cellist Tanya Tetzlaff, Paavo Järvi conducting. Tonight's classical music is supported by the University of Illinois' Geese College of Business, offering a completely online MBA program that learners can take at their own pace while engaging with classmates around the globe. 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

There tends to be a common belief among artists that creativity only arrives when something poetic or dramatic happens. Richard Strauss subscribed to that belief for most of his career. But when he was nearly 80 years old, a devastating loss had sapped all of his creative energy. So he sat with silence. And what finally brought him back to his music was something unexpectedly simple. That story and the music it led to is coming up. I'm Melanie Renata. This is Music Through the Night. If you tuned in for some classical music, hoping to catch something perhaps outside the standard repertoire, well, you're in luck. The Studio Orchestra and harpist Claire Jones team up here for a brief and beautiful piece by North American composer and educator Chris Marshall. It's called Caitlin.

You just gotta have a little harp before the night is over. Harpist Claire Jones and the Studio Orchestra with a piece called Caitlin by Chris Marshall. 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You are listening to Music Through the Night. I'm Melanie Renata, keeping you company as we venture together through the dark hours. Musica Antiqua Cologne performing here under the conduction of Reinhard Gerbel. It's the Alessandro Ballet music by Christoph Gluck, a work with a bit of an oomph to it.

fire destroyed half of his work. So we're pretty lucky to have music like that by Christoph Gluck, the Alessandro Ballet music performed by Musica Antigua Cologne. A Melanie Renata with a work of transformation in just a moment. 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

secondary to the loss of life, war also destroys culture. War once destroyed Munich's National Theater, which nearly broke the heart of Richard Strauss. He rested, and instead of composing, he consumed poetry and philosophy. What he read brought his creativity back to life. At nearly 80 years old, he created this work called Metamorphosen. Here's the United Strings of Europe.

0: music built from grief and the transformation that occurs when you move through it. Julian S. Kuhle conducting the United Strings of Europe with Metamorphosen by Richard Strauss.
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They say that grief is just love with no vessel to pour it into. For composer Ina Boyle, it seems she found a vessel. This is a work in memoriam, a violin concerto, which Boyle titled To the Memory of My Mother. A tribute written not necessarily for audience acclaim, just written simply for love. Grace and gratitude flowed through every note. I'm Melanie Renata. This work is on the way.

Before the Nocturne was directly connected to Frédéric Chopin, there was already a celebrated Polish composer shaping its sound. In fact, it's believed that Maria Szymanowska's music likely influenced the young Chopin. Here's one of her nocturnes, performed by pianist Anna Ciborowska.

A Nocturne by Maria Shmonotska. I'm Melanie Renata. Thank you for being with me as you begin to greet your Friday, the 11th of September. These first couple of works will hold space to remember the precious lives lost 25 years ago. First, with this hymn of remembrance.

American pianist and composer Keith Jarrett performing his work, A Hymn of Remembrance. It is Friday, September 11th, so it's only right to use some of our time and space together to hold remembrance. This work by Ina Boyle does it beautifully, a piece written in memory of her mother. It's a violin concerto performed by violinist Esther Abrami and the Vienna Radio Symphony.

conductor Irene Delgado Jimenez, leading the Vienna Radio Symphony, and violinist Esther Abrami. Joy and sadness blended beautifully into that work by Ina Boyle, a violin concerto called To the Memory of My Mother. I'm Melanie Renata with something that will take you into the dark nature of a minor key in just a moment.

tragic, compulsive, and complex. That's the vibe you're about to fall into here in a work by Frédéric Chopin. He referred to this as a fantasy in the form of a polonaise. It's called Tragic. Here's pianist Arthur Rubinstein.

5 in F sharp minor, his opus 44, shared with you there by pianist Arthur Rubinstein. I'm Melanie Renata, with a swing to the other side of the musical spectrum, a work built to inspire joy in just a minute.

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And within the beauty of the space, there's romantic tension in the air. That tension comes from Maurice Ravel's edgy, noble, and sentimental waltzes. Here's the Cleveland Orchestra.

0: Pierre Moulez conducting the Cleveland Orchestra, giving you a playful, joyful journey through seven different waltzes, Ravel's noble and sentimental waltzes.
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A hymn is more than just a melody. It carries history, tradition, and all the voices of the people who came before us. Ralph Vaughan Williams championed this sort of music, both secular folk and sacred sounds. With this work, he took three Welsh hymn tunes and wove them into something bold and quite expansive. A piece that's more than just music for quiet reflection, although that is more than enough. It was written with the intention of bringing people together. And it'll do just that later this hour. I'm Melanie Renata.

Guitarist Alexandra Lagoya opens this work by Héctor Villa-Lobos. And then the Academy of St. Martin in the Fields comes soaring in.

The style of Bach with the heart of Brazil, the aria from the Baquianas Brasileiras No. 5 by Héctor Villa-Lobos. Good Friday morning, my friend. It is 6 past the hour. I'm Melanie Renata with a nice little jolt to your system here. It's called Shepherd's Hay by Percy Grainger.

Frederick Fennell conducting the Cleveland Symphonic Winds, a piece called Shepherd's Hay, an English folk song for fiddle, transcribed by Percy Grainger. And you know, English folk songs were a strong influence on composer Ralph Vaughan Williams. And at the heart of folk music is community. Vaughan Williams believed that music was meant to be a tool to express the whole life of a community. And that philosophy is truly at play here in his three preludes on Welsh hymn tunes, performed by the Nash Ensemble.

A picture of an entire community wrapped up in notes. The Nash Ensemble with three preludes and Welsh hymn tunes by Ralph Vaughan Williams. Good morning. I'm Melanie Renata with a pretty joyful sound in just a minute.

Pianist Angela Hewitt with a brief, bright courant from J.S. Bach's fourth partita in D. Now, the Chicago Symphony will help the mood to shift slightly here. A scene from Symphonie Fantastique, a pretty grisly opera by Hector Berlioz about the unraveling of the mind of a young musician overcome with obsession. This is Scene in the Country.

Not totally as chill as one might typically imagine a scene in the country to be. The name of that movement from the unsettling Symphonie Fantastique by Hector Berlioz, George Solti conducting the Chicago Symphony. I'm Melanie Renata with a piece that packs some power into your morning in just a minute.

If you were listening to the radio back in the 1930s, this may have been one of the first hits you heard. It's called Mosel Träume by Luxembourger composer Lou Koster, fittingly performed here by the Estro Armonico Luxembourg Chamber Orchestra.

0: Music birthed from the age of silent films, a hit during the golden age of radio. Mosel Träume by Lou Koster, performed by the Estro Armonico Luxembourg Chamber Orchestra. I'm Melanie Renata. Thanks for being with me this morning. Be sure to be good to yourself today, and be good to your neighbor too, okay?
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You're listening to Classical for Everyone, WRR 101. My name is Kurt Ronji, and it is morning classical time on this Friday. A happy good morning to you. It is Arvo Pärt's birthday, the great Estonian composer, so we'll have some of his music today. It is also the 25th anniversary of the World Trade Center attacks and the subsequent hijackings that resulted in the loss of almost 3,000 lives. We'll have some music to remember, including a march of the day called Heroes of New York, and also a beautiful performance of Barber's Adagio in its original version for string quartet. Now, I've also got a little bit of Glenn Miller today. Symphony Arlington is having an evening of Glenn Miller tomorrow, so we'll have the Canadian Brass play their Glenn Miller songbook. There's a great toccata and fugue by Bach, played by brass in about 3 minutes here, after the Largo from Xerxes, Ombra Mai Fu, music by Handel. This features soprano Renee Fleming.

Renee Fleming sang some music from Handel's opera called Xerxes. We heard Ombra, My Fu, and a performance by the Orchestra of the Age of Enlightenment as well. Support for WRR comes from Southwest Clinical Research in Dallas, which is conducting a heart attack study and seeking volunteers who have suffered a heart attack and are interested in preventing future complications. More at 469-893-1242. This is by Bach, originally for pipe organ. We're going to hear a brass arrangement played by the Leuben Brass Ensemble of the Toccata and Fugue known as the Dorian Toccata and Fugue in D minor.

The Dorian Toccata and Fugue by Bach was played by the Leuben Brass Ensemble today. On WRR 101, I'm Kurt Ronji with you, and I have a Schubert Impromptu, a very beautiful piece, played by Alfred Brendel, coming up in about 4 minutes here. But let's celebrate a birthday today. Arvo Pärt, Estonian composer, born this day in 1935, turning 91 years old today. He was born in the city of Paide in Estonia. He's known for his rather meditative pieces, sometimes summoning the sounds of bells. This is a Passacaglia for violin featuring Anna Kiko Myers, violinist in the English Chamber Orchestra. Happy birthday, Arvo Pärt.

A Passacaglia written in the year 2003 by Arvo Pärt, modern Estonian composer, the violinist, and Akiko Myers performed that with David Lockington leading the English Chamber Orchestra. 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
0: Some of Liszt's patriotic music for Hungary coming up in about 5 minutes here. This is pianist Alfred Brendel in a lovely performance of a lovely piece, the Impromptu in G-flat by Schubert.

Schubert's Impromptu in G-flat major featured pianist Alfred Brendel today. We're celebrating 105 years as the first radio station in Texas. It's WRR 101 on the 11th day of September. Alfred Brendel is going to be back to play some Beethoven, his Eroica variations, later in the show. Also, Composer's Date Book will be up in 20 minutes. Then Vivaldi's Storm at Sea Concerto. Right now, a sweeping Hungarian patriotic panorama with fanfares and gypsy-flavored melodies and march rhythms and a little bit of nostalgia as well. This is the symphonic poem number 9 by Franz Liszt called Hungaria. This is the Gewandhaus Orchestra of Leipzig performing and Kurt Mazur conducting.

0: Franz Liszt, the composer, and he was celebrating his homeland of Hungary's history and its spirit and resilience in that piece called Hungaria, his symphonic poem number 9. The Gewandhaus Orchestra from the city of Leipzig was conducted by Kurt Mazur. On member-supported WRR 101.
1: This is the Composer's Datebook for September 11th. I'm John Burge. In 1886, a Czech patron of the arts named Josef Lavka had a chapel built at his summer residence at Lužany in Bohemia. And he asked his composer friend Antonín Dvořák to write a mass to dedicate it. As a devout Catholic, Dvořák was happy to oblige. Since the chapel was quite small, Dvořák wrote his mass in D major for just a quartet of soloists, small choir, and organ, and led the premiere performance there on today's date in 1887, with his wife Anna singing one of the solo parts. Dvořák told Lavka that he was grateful for the chance to write so intimate a piece. "Until now," wrote Dvořák, "I had only written sacred works of larger proportions, with considerable vocal and instrumental means at my disposal." Ironically, Dvořák's intimate Lužany Mass became popular as just such a large-scale work. At the request of his publisher, Dvořák orchestrated his Mass, and in that form it received its international premiere in 1893 at the immense Crystal Palace in London, performed by a huge chorus and large symphony orchestra. The published orchestrated version became extremely popular during Dvořák's lifetime, but his small-scale original was not even published until 1963. Composer's Datebook is produced by APM, American Public Media, in collaboration with the American Composers Forum, reminding you that all music was once new.

Composer's Datebook is heard Mondays through Fridays at 6:50 a.m. on WRR 101. There's a Spanish dance by Manuel de Falla coming up in about 6 minutes here. This is a piece by Antonio Vivaldi, a concerto for flute and violin and oboe and bassoon. He called it The Storm at Sea. Soloists of the La Scala Philharmonic are performing here.

The Storm at Sea Concerto by Antonio Vivaldi. Some people from the La Scala Philharmonic performed for you under the direction of Riccardo Muti, and I should especially mention flutist Bruno Cavallo in that performance. We're broadcasting from Fair Park in Dallas, and this is Katia and Marielle Lebec, duo pianists in a Spanish dance, the number one from La Vida Breve by Manuel de Falla.

Manuel de Falla's La Vida Breve Spanish Dance is played by Katia and Marielle Lebec today. Good morning to you. It's WRR-FM and HD1, Dallas-Fort Worth. I hope you'll join us on Monday night at 8 o'clock for WRR Concert Hall, featuring a performance, a production of the Dallas Opera. From original performances back in October, we're going to bring you the complete performance of Carmen by Georges Bizet. That's the Dallas Opera for you, with special guest host Quincy Roberts. That is Monday night at 8 o'clock. Here's something from an opera by Richard Wagner, the overture to his Rienzi, with the Vienna Philharmonic and Sir George Schulte conducting.

The overture to Wagner's opera Rienzi featured the Vienna Philharmonic, and the conductor was Sir George Schulte. 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More at kappelartcenter.org. It's music by the composer of The Planets, Gustav Holst, now, who wrote quite a bit of music for brass. We're going to hear this played by the London brass virtuosi, a Moorside Suite.

Amour Side Suite, music by Gustav Holst, with the London Brass Virtuosi, conducted by David Honeyball. It is classical for everyone, WRR 101. Your March of the Day is coming up in about 4 minutes here, and it's going to be a march dedicated to those who risked their lives for others at the World Trade Center 25 years ago. This is the BBC Philharmonic with the music of French composer Lily Boulanger and her piece called On a Spring Morning.

0: Lily Boulanger's piece called On a Morning in Spring. The performance was by the BBC Philharmonic, and Jean-Pascal Tortelier conducted here on WRR 101.
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0: I'm Kurt Ranji with you this morning with a special March of the Day on the 25th anniversary of the 9/11 attacks. I guess it was about 10 minutes from now, 25 years ago, that first American Airlines Flight 11 crashed into the northern facade of the North Tower. Even after 25 years, the memories of that day still stir up.

strong emotions of grief and tragedy, but also of respect for the heroism that took place in the aftermath. This is a march written by Kenneth R. Force. He lived until 2023 and was best known for directing the United States Merchant Marine Academy Regimental Band. He's going to conduct them in this performance of his own work, which he called Heroes of New York, dedicated to those who risked their lives in service to others at the World Trade Center.

That's called Heroes of New York, and it's dedicated to those responders who helped save so many lives on September 11th of 2001. The Regimental Band of the U.S. Merchant Marine was led by their conductor, Captain Kenneth R. Force, who was also the composer of that march. We are celebrating 105 years as the first radio station in Texas, WRR 101. Matt Rogers tonight will have some more music for the 25th anniversary of 9/11, including a piece called In Memory by American composer Joan Tower, and another one by Nancy Wirch called With Peace in Mind, a very moving choral work. Also, it's Arvo Pärt's birthday. His Symphony No. 3 will be on Matt's show tonight. Matt Rogers with you from 7 to midnight this evening. This is music that will be performed tomorrow at Symphony Arlington, a night of Glenn Miller, along with some other pieces, but I really like this Canadian brass arrangement of some of Glenn Miller's best-known hits, such as Moonlight Serenade and others. So, the Canadian Brass with the Glenn Miller Songbook.

the Canadian Brass performing a Glenn Miller songbook. You'll hear some of the tunes of Glenn Miller with Symphony Arlington in their concert tomorrow night. Also, the Canadian Brass, who you just heard performing, will be in town in December performing at the Eisman Center. It's member-supported WRR 101 with Beethoven's Eroica Variations coming up in a few minutes here. Here's Shostakovich having a little fun in a piece he called the Tahiti Trot. You might know the tune as T for Two. It's the Philadelphia Orchestra performing.

Vincent Heumann's T for Two, as arranged by Dmitri Shostakovich for orchestra. And Shostakovich called it the Tahiti Trot. The Philadelphia Orchestra played it with Maris Janssens conducting. 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We have Beethoven for you and a heroic theme he wrote for his Symphony No. 3, the Eroica Symphony. It's also heard in his ballet, The Creatures of Prometheus. We're going to hear these Eroica variations played by pianist Alfred Brendel.

the Miro Quartet performing the original version of the Adagio for Strings by Samuel Barber from his string quartet in B minor. Number one on our 2026 WRR 101 Classical Countdown, and a fitting mood as we remember those lost on 9/11/2001. 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The Valse Triste by Sibelius coming about 34 minutes from now. Some heroic piano playing by Boris Berezovsky now. He's performing the Piano Concerto No. 1 of Tchaikovsky on WRR 101.

Tchaikovsky's Piano Concerto No. 1 featured the Moscow Philharmonic, Dmitry Kitayenko conducting. The pianist was Boris Berezovsky. The Tchaikovsky First Piano Concerto was number 99 on our countdown over Labor Day weekend. 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
0: Amy Bishop's coming up in about 10 or 12 minutes here. She's got a canon and gig for Pachelbel's birthday. Also, the 25th anniversary of 9/11 will be remembered with Erica Wazin's Hymn for the Lost and the Living, and also Joseph Schwantner's September Canticle that was performed here in Dallas. Also, on Arvo Pärt's birthday, that piece called Summa with harpist Alexander Boldachev, and much more. Amy Bishop, 10 o'clock to 3 o'clock. Here's the Boston Symphony, Vladimir Ashkenazy with music by Sibelius, his Valse Triste.

Jean Sibelius and his Valse Triste is played by the Boston Symphony Orchestra, conducted by Vladimir Ashkenazy. I'm Kurt Ranji. Thank you for being here to share the music today. I will actually be back with you tomorrow for Saturday morning. Joe Cozera is taking the morning off, and I'm going to fill in and do his show. That'll be fun. I've got some really cool stuff, like a Latvian concerto for an accordion by an amazing composer named Artūrs Maskats. Also, it's the movie composer Hans Zimmer's birthday. We'll have some of his music from Gladiator and a little more soundtrack music from one of the Studio Ghibli films. That's all with me on Saturday Classical, sitting in for Joe tomorrow. I hope you'll join me from 8 to noon. This is the Minuet from La Tombeau de Couperin. It's music by Ravel. The Imani Winds performing, and Amy Bishop will be with you in about 4 minutes.

Maurice Ravel's music to close out Kurt Ranji's show this morning. That was The Menuet, coming from the Tomb of Couperin, featuring the members of Imani Winds. And this is WRR FM and HD1 Dallas Fort Worth, all classical all the time. Congratulations on making it to Friday. I'm Amy Bishop.

Very familiar piece by Johann Pachelbel, and it's a WRR listener favorite. It ranked as number 38 in this year's Classical Countdown. We don't always hear the Canon and Gieg, though, by Johann Pachelbel, but we did in that case. Janosch Rolla conducted the Franz Liszt Chamber Orchestra on WRR. More from The Baroque by way of Bach next. 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Ben Abbott believes that investing in neighborhoods and strengthening community connections contributes to a city where families and businesses can flourish. Hello, Ben. Music from Franz Schubert for violin and orchestras on the way for you in about 30 minutes this morning, plus one of opera's most famous love duets is coming up a little bit later on. First, guitarist Manuel Barrueco bringing us this music by Bach. It was originally his violin sonata number 3, as arranged here for guitar by the guitarist performing on WRR.

0: Guitarist Manuel Barrueco with his own arrangement of Johann Sebastian Bach's Violin Sonata No. 3 on WRR. 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
0: 25 years later, and this day never really gets any easier. I think we all have our stories of where we were and what we were doing as we watched the September 11th terror attacks unfold in 2001. That tragic day was mixed with extreme sadness and bewilderment, but I just remember also the fear of not knowing what else might have been around the corner. Composer Eric Ewazin was teaching a music theory class at the Juilliard School that day, just several miles away from Ground Zero, when they caught word of the news. They didn't have a TV there in class, so they gathered around the radio to listen and heard the events unfold in shock and disbelief. He tells the story of how later that afternoon, which was a sun-filled day, walking up Broadway, and the street was just full of silent people who were all trying to head back home as well. Later on, he wrote this work, portraying those painful days following September 11th of supreme sadness. He said it intended to be a memorial for those lost souls gone from this life, but who are forever treasured in our memories. He titled it A Hymn for the Lost and the Living.

Eric E. Wazin wrote that as a memorial to the victims of the September 11th terror attacks, as we remember that horrible day in 2001 that was called a hymn for the lost and the living, performed by the U.S. Coast Guard Band with Richard E. Wyman conducting on WRR. Thank you for joining me here on this Friday morning. I'm Amy Bishop. And today is also Rosh Hashanah, or the Jewish New Year, which marks the start of the Jewish high holidays. That's when Jews around the world gather to celebrate new beginnings. Join us tonight at 7 for Music for the Days of Awe, when host Mindy Ratner guides us in a musical observance of Rosh Hashanah and Yom Kippur. That's tonight, 7 o'clock on WRR. Sebastian Boren is our violin soloist in this next piece by Franz Schubert, featuring the Munich Chamber Orchestra in Schubert's Rondo Brillant in B minor.

violinist Sebastian Boren and the Munich Chamber Orchestra with Sergei Bolkovets as the conductor, and Schubert's Rondo Brilliant in B minor on WRR 101 and At Work with Amy. 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The fun starts here. One of opera's most beloved love duets here, of Rodolfo and Mimi from Giacomo Puccini's La Bohème, when the two characters realize that they are head over heels in love with each other. It's titled O Suave Fanciulla, or O Gentle Maiden, sung by tenor Roberto Alagna and soprano Angela Gergiu.

Soprano Angela Guerguiu with tenor Roberto Alagna and the orchestra of the Royal Opera House of Covent Garden. Sir Richard Armstrong conducting O Suave Fanciulla, or O Gentle Maiden, taken from Puccini's La Boheme. This is WRR FM and HD1 Dallas-Fort Worth Classical Music and the Arts for North Texas. Thanks for spending your workday with me. I'm Amy Bishop. Staying on the opera stage, though, this time with Wagner. Here's José Serrabrié conducting the suite from Act 3 of Parsifal.

Bournemouth Symphony Orchestra, José Cerebrier conducting the suite from Act 3 of Parsifal by Richard Wagner. 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You can find weekly watering advice at waterisawesome.com. And boy, was I so happy to have about 5 minutes of rain yesterday. I know some parts of North Texas actually got a pretty decent storm. We had a little bit down here in Fair Park. It was enough to just make me giddy with excitement, and who knows when we'll get more, but it was nice while it lasted. So we're going to go from some Wagnerian drama to something a little lighter and brighter from Mozart. Flutist Jean-Pierre Rampal and friends playing this quartet number 2 in G.

0: Four A-listers there playing Mozart. Jean-Pierre Rampal playing flute, joined by violinist Isaac Stern, cellist Mstislav Rostropovich, and violist Salvatore Accardo. And the flute quartet number 2 in G major by Mozart on WRR 101. Orpheus Chamber Orchestra with music from Handel in a moment, and we're also going to hear some music by Arvo Pärt for harp as we celebrate Arvo Pärt's birthday today. That's coming up in a little more than 10 minutes. 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

The members of the Orpheus Chamber Orchestra with that Concerto Grosso by Handel on WRR and At Work with Amy. The Estonian composer Arvo Pärt was born on this day in 1935. He's regarded as being one of the minimalist composers, and he wrote this in 1977 and titled it Soma. It's played here by harpist Alexander Boldachev.

harpist Alexander Boldachev playing Suma, a 1977 composition by Estonian composer Arvo Pärt, who was born on this day in 1935. And this is WRR 101 from Estonia to Croatia with music by Dora Pejasevich coming up next. And support for WRR comes from listeners and from Ben Abbott and Associates, engaged in the City of Dallas community and committed to supporting opportunities that strengthen local neighborhoods. Ben Abbott believes a connected community helps build a stronger city for current and future generations. Hello, Ben. This is a movement coming from the Piano Trio No. 2, written by Croatian composer Dora Pejasevich. She wrote this during the very turbulent years of World War I. And this comes from an album that was released in February of this year called In Her Hands by the Neve Trio.

That's the opening movement coming from the Piano Trio No. 2 in C major by the Croatian composer Dora Pejasevic, as performed by the Neve Trio. This is WRR, FM, and HD1, Dallas, Fort Worth, all classical all the time. I'm Amy Bishop with a look at today's WRR 101 Arts Calendar. Taking some lunar vibes on Saturday evening at the Dallas Moon Fest. The free event at Flagpole Hill celebrates the Mid-Autumn Festival, a tradition with Asian roots that honors the harvest and family gatherings. 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For more on this and all this week's arts and culture event highlights, visit WRR101FM on Instagram. We're starting off the lunch hour with a little Cuban-flavored fare coming from Aaron Copland, inspired by some trips to the nightclubs in Havana in the 1930s. This still has a signature American orchestral sound, but with some Cuban spice in the mix.

Some Cuban-inspired music coming from American composer Aaron Copland and the Danzón Cubano. That was David Zinman conducting the Baltimore Symphony Orchestra on WRR. Well, the string section puts their bows down for this next piece from Johann Strauss II. Very fun piece. It's called the Pizzicato Polka.

It's called the Pizzicato Polka because all of the members in the string section put their bows down and instead are plucking the strings with their fingers. That's Johann Strauss II's music performed by the Vienna Philharmonic led by Carlos Kleiber on WRR. Hope your Friday is going well. I'm Amy Bishop, and boy, have we got a real warhorse of an opera coming up for you this Monday night for the WRR Concert Hall. Dallas Opera's production of Georges Bizet's Carmen. This is from their performances back in October last year. We'll hear the work in its entirety this Monday night, 8 o'clock, right here on WRR 101. Antonín Dvořák often incorporated the folk melodies of his native Bohemia into his orchestral works. Here's one example with his Slavonic Rhapsody No. 1, conducted by Kurt Mazur and played by the Leipzig Gewandhausorchestra.

0: Antonin Dvorak's Slavonic Rhapsody No. 1 on WRR 101. That was Kurt Mazur conducting the Leipzig Gewandhaus Orchestra. One of the later symphonies written by the father of the symphony, Franz Joseph Haydn, is coming up in a moment. Plus, I've got music from American composer Samuel Barber still to come before 1 o'clock. 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
0: You may know that Franz Joseph Haydn is regarded as the father of the symphony. He wrote 104 of them, and a lot of them do have nicknames. The funny thing is that most of those nicknames were not even assigned by Franz Joseph Haydn, such as the Symphony No. 100, known as the Military Symphony. And if you're not quite sure why it has that nickname, well, just wait till the second movement. You're going to hear this sudden dramatic crash of cymbals and bass drum that has a very militaristic sound. Here's the Berlin Philharmonic, led by Herbert von Karajan, Franz Joseph Haydn's Military Symphony No. 100 on WRR.

The Military Symphony No. 100 by Franz Joseph Haydn, performed by the Berlin Philharmonic under the direction of Herbert von Karajan. And this is WRR 101 and At Work with Amy, with music by Samuel Barber in a moment. And support for WRR comes from Ben Abbott and Associates, working alongside residents, businesses, and community organizations throughout the city of Dallas. Ben Abbott believes strong neighborhoods, civic engagement, and community involvement help create a city where families can grow and thrive. Hello, Ben. American composer Samuel Barber was 21 years old and a student at the Curtis Institute of Music in Philadelphia. This was the first composition that he wrote for full orchestra. And just a couple years later, it had its premiere given by the Philadelphia Orchestra. So pretty cool for the composer to be in his early 20s and have his work performed by a major American orchestra. It's called The School for Scandal.

the Atlanta Symphony Orchestra with Yoel Levy conducting and Samuel Barber's School for Scandal Overture on WRR, FM and HD1, Dallas-Fort Worth, all classical all the time. Plano Symphony has Samuel Barber's music on their opening night program coming up September 19th, and we're proud to be a media sponsor for their opening night. The All-American program includes Gershwin's jazz-inspired Rhapsody in Blue with pianist Sean Chen, also Bernstein, Copland, and as I mentioned, Barber. You can subscribe to our Classical Connection email newsletter by September 13th for a chance to win tickets to the performance. You can sign up right now. It's quick and easy at WRR101.org and click on the About tab. And let's go local with the Dallas Winds here with music for the Star Wars fans.

John Williams' music written for the big screen with the main theme from Star Wars Episode 4, A New Hope. Jerry Junkin led the Dallas Winds on WRR 101. And for you John Williams fans out there, Richardson Symphony has Night at the Movies coming up in February of next year with works from various John Williams scores. I have a feeling there's probably going to be some Star Wars on that program. And we're heading from a galaxy far, far away to the underworld with music by Christoph Willibald Gluck coming up next. Support for WRR comes from listeners and from Shakespeare Dallas, presenting the Andronicus at the Samuel Grand Amphitheater, September 18th through October 18th. Picnicking is encouraged. Info at shakespearedallas.org. This comes from the opera Orfeo and Eurydice by Christoph Willibald Gluck, and it's known as the Dance of the Furies.

Giovanni Antonini conducting Il Giardino Armonico in the Dance of the Furies from Orfeo and Eurydice by Christoph Willibald Gluck on WRR. So if you've listened to my show on a somewhat regular basis, you've probably heard me mention that I really love music that conveys some sort of imagery. And this next piece by Maurice Ravel definitely does that. Now, he wrote this originally for piano, and I could never decide whether I like the piano version more or the orchestrated version more. They're both so beautiful, but for different reasons. I feel like this orchestrated version really kind of evokes the swaying of the gentle waves with the imagery of sunlight sparkling on the waters. This is called A Boat on the Ocean.

0: Some early 20th century French impressionist music from Maurice Ravel. That was from his suite known as Mirrors, originally for piano. But the orchestrated version there, featuring the Ulster Orchestra led by Jan Pascal Tortelier, that particular movement titled A Boat on the Ocean on WRR 101. 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

The St. James Baroque Players with Ivor Bolton, both as conductor and also the harpsichord soloist in that keyboard concerto number 7 in G minor by Johann Sebastian Bach on WRR. 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When you listen to this next piece, remind yourself that it was written by a 16-year-old, Felix Mendelssohn. I think you're going to be able to hear that youthful energy that he put into composing his octet in E-flat major. It features the members of the Guarneri String Quartet and the Orion String Quartet. It's Mendelssohn on WRR 101.

chamber music by Felix Mendelssohn for your Friday afternoon with his Octet in E-flat major, featuring the members of the Guarneri String Quartet and the Orion String Quartet. On WRR FM and HD1 Dallas Fort Worth, all classical all the time. I'm Amy Bishop, and in at 3 today, it's the home stretch with Emilio Alvarez. He'll get you safely and smoothly home, keeping you sane during the rush hour. And if you're a fan of bassoon, he's got a work by Rayfon Williams for the instrument with 6 studies in English folk song. That'll be during 3 o'clock. During 4 o'clock, he'll have Beethoven's Piano Concerto No. 4 in its entirety. And then at 5:20, it's the Road Rage Remedy with music for cello and orchestra by Peter Tchaikovsky. And then during 6 o'clock, he's got a very special piece in remembrance of the September 11th terror attacks called On the Transmigration of Souls by John Adams. The home stretch with Emilio today from 3 until 7 on WRR. And yeah, 25 years ago is a day that if we were alive at the time, we will never forget. And this next piece that we're about to hear was created right here in North Texas by composer Joseph Schwantner. And it was a commission by the Dallas Symphony Orchestra to honor the victims and heroes of September 11th. It's titled September Canticle. And here's the Dallas Symphony Orchestra, Andrew Litton conducting, with organist James Diaz on WRR.

That was a special piece commissioned by the Dallas Symphony Orchestra in memory of the victims and heroes who died during the September 11th terror attacks. That was called September.

0: As we remember and reflect on that horribly tragic day 25 years ago today. Thank you for joining me for At Work with Amy. 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

The Northern Chamber Orchestra with Nicholas Ward conducting that symphony in G major from the German composer Franz Ignaz Beck on WRR. 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More at 469-893-1242. That's 469-893-1242. I'm Amy Bishop, and I hope you enjoy your weekend. I'll be back with you Monday morning at 10. And Brazilian composer Heitor Villa-Lobos is going to transport us to the rainforest with this next music. It's a ballet for orchestra called Uriapuru, telling the tale of a mythical, enchanted songbird whose melody turns a clumsy hunter into a handsome prince. Here's Gustavo Dudamel leading the Los Angeles Philharmonic on WRR. Emilio's next for the home stretch.

0: 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That sound means we've made it to the home stretch with Emilio Alvarez on Your Classical, member-supported WRR Dallas, Fort Worth.
1: Well, hello and a fabulous Friday to you. Thanks for tuning in to the home stretch today on an afternoon where we will honor the 25th anniversary of 9/11, a fateful day for our country. We'll hear some music by John Adams for the occasion later in our program. We'll also celebrate the birthday of Arvo Pärt, and Pablo Sáinz Viegas is on his way to town to play with the Dallas Symphony. We'll hear some guitar music coming up in our next hour. We'll begin here with Théotime Langlois de Swart leading the group Le Consort with the violin concerto in A minor by Antonio Vivaldi.

The Violin Concerto in A Minor, RV 356 by Antonio Vivaldi. We heard Théotime Lenglois du Soir and Les Consorts performing. 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Now, music written in 1916 by Percy Grainger, a suite of music, four movements, he titled In a Nutshell. We'll hear Sir Simon Rattle leading the City of Birmingham Symphony Orchestra.

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Sir Edward Elgar and his family on an Italian getaway to the region of Alassio. We heard In the South Overture by Sir Edward Elgar, played by Andrew Davis and the BBC Symphony Orchestra. And it looks like it's time for us to see what's going on in our local area today. Here is our WRR 101 arts calendar for our Friday. Take in some lunar vibes on Saturday evening at the Dallas Moon Fest. 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More information is available at dallascityhall.com. 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We'll head to the top of the hour with music by Rayfon Williams. His 6 Studies in English Folk Song were written in 1926, a collection of 6 English folk songs, originally set for cello and piano, but in this arrangement for bassoon and chamber orchestra behind, we'll hear bassoonist Richard Ranti joining the Walden Chamber Players.

Richard Rowntie joining the Walden Chamber Players with six studies in English folk song by Rafe Vaughan Williams. You're listening to WRR-FM and HD1 Dallas-Fort Worth. And I'm your host, Emilio Alvarez, with you until 7 o'clock today and wishing you a fabulous Friday. This next performer will be on stage with our own Dallas Symphony coming up at the end of this month, September 24th through 27th. Guitarist Pablo Sainz Villegas joins, this time, the Philharmonic Orchestra of the Americas with Manuel Ponce's Concierto del Sur.

The second movement of the Concierto del Sur by Manuel Ponce. We heard Pablo Sáenz Viegas playing his guitar with the Philharmonic Orchestra of the Americas, led by Alondra de la Parra. We'll hear Sáenz Viegas joining the Dallas Symphony at the end of this month, September 24th through 27th at the Meyerson. 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We'll head back to England and then out of this world. We'll hear Gustav Holst's Mars, the Bringer of War from his Planets, played by the London Symphony Orchestra.

0: Some Friday Fun with Gustav Holst. We heard Mars, the Bringer of War, played by the London Symphony Orchestra with Sir Colin Davis conducting.
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Zubin Mehta conducting the piano concerto number 4 in G by Beethoven. 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Well, your music now that had a September premiere back in 1791. In Vienna, opera music by Mozart. We'll hear his Magic Flute Overture, played by the Zurich Opera Orchestra, led by Nicolas Arnoncourt.

The Overture to the Magic Flute by Mozart. We hear Nicholas Arden Corps leading the Zurich Opera Orchestra. That brings us to our 5 o'clock hour. You're listening to WRR FM and HD1 Dallas-Fort Worth. And I'm your host, Emilio Alvarez, for a couple more hours today. In this hour, we'll celebrate the birthday of Arvo Pärt. Tchaikovsky has a road rage remedy for us right around 5:20. And now we'll hear the Bach Keyboard Concerto No. 4 in A, played by pianist David Frey, joining the Bremen Chamber Philharmonic.

Pianist David Frey, joining the Bremen Chamber Philharmonic with the Keyboard Concerto No. 4 by Johann Sebastian Bach. We'll hear now from Spanish composer Isaac Albéniz with a tango, his Opus 165, No. 2, played by guitarist David Russell.

David Russell playing his guitar with Isaac Albéniz's Tango, Opus 165, number 2. And it looks like we are due for our Road Rage Remedy here on a fabulous Friday, our final one for the week. Comes from Tchaikovsky, his Nocturne, Opus 19, number 4. And this is off the latest release from cellist Pablo Fernandez. At the end of last year, he put out an album called Moonlight Variations. We'll hear Fernandez playing his cello with the Swedish Chamber Orchestra.

0: Cellist Pablo Fernandez joining the Swedish Chamber Orchestra with the Nocturne, Opus 19, Number 4 by Tchaikovsky. And that was our Road Rage Remedy today. Thanks for tuning into the home stretch. We'll return with the Clock Symphony by Joseph Haydn next.
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The Symphony No. 101 in D by Joseph Haydn, known as the Clock Symphony. 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Details at whosebooks.shop. You're listening to The Homestretch. Today we celebrate the birthday of Estonian composer Arvo Pärt, born on this day in 1935. We're going to hear a solo piano work which he wrote in 1977 and was written for his daughter, Arina, while she was recovering from an appendectomy in the hospital. He wrote this piece, The Variations for the Healing of Arinushka, by Arvo Pärt, performed by Elena Ryu at the piano.

Pianist Elena Ryu performing the variations for the healing of Arunushka. Music by Estonian composer Arvo Pär on his birthday, born on this day 91 years ago today. Happy birthday, Arvo Pär. You're listening to WRR-FM in HD1, Dallas-Fort Worth. I'm your host, Emilio Alvarez. Today we commemorate another anniversary. 25 years ago today. It's hard to believe it was that long ago, when our country suffered an incredible tragedy that changed the trajectory of our nation entirely. John Adams, the American composer, wrote this work in the aftermath of September 11th, 2001, and he was careful to avoid words like requiem or memorial when creating this piece. He instead said that

He would probably call the piece a memory space. It's a place where you can go and be alone with your thoughts and emotions, which is exactly what was needed at that time in our country and still needed today. We're going to hear John Adams on The Transmigration of Souls, played by the New York Philharmonic, Lauren Mazel conducting, along with several voices, including those of the Brooklyn Youth Chorus.

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0: Missing.
1: John Florian. Christina Flannery.
0: Missing.
1: John Florian. Christina Flannery. Lucy Fishman. Richard Simon Florian. Lucy Fishman. Richard Christina Flannery.
0: Missing.
1: John Richard Fitzsimmons.
0: Missing.
1: John Richard Fitzsimmons. Christina Flannery.
0: Missing.
1: John Florian. David Flannery. Joseph W. Flannery. David Flannery. John.
0: Missing.
1: Joseph W. Flannery.
2: Helen D. Cook.
1: Joseph W. Flannery. John.
2: Helen D. Cook.
1: Christina Flannery.
0: Missing.
1: Joseph W. Flannery.
2: Helen D. Cook.
1: Christina Flannery. Carl Flannery. Carl Flickinger.
0: Missing.
1: Fletcher. Carl Flickinger.
0: Missing.
1: Carl Flickinger.
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1: Flickinger. 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
1: Mrs. Ng.
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2: Jennifer Davis.
1: Dominic J. Barrett.
0: Ina Bustling.
1: Jeffrey Coombs. Anilda Domingo.
0: Alicia.
1: Jeffrey
0: Buzz
1: Coombs. 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
0: Eric Bennett.
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0: Alexis Ledoux, Betsy Martinez, Brian McGee, Christopher Larrabee, Daniel Mayer, Dennis Lovell, Edward J. Lemon, Elena Ledesma, Eugene Lazar, Gary E. Lasco, Hamidou S. Larry, James Leahy, Juan Garcia, Juanita Lee,
1: Michael Todonia,
0: Janine Laverde,
1: Edward Mazzella,
0: Jeffrey Latouche,
1: Anthony Tempesta,
0: John D. Lee, Juan Garcia, John Adam Nelson, John J. Lennon, Jose Luis Leon,

see water and buildings. Mike and McCoy. David Fontana. I love you. Nicholas C. Lassman. I see water and buildings. Paul Richard McKee. I see water and buildings. Richard Y. C. Lee. Donald A. Foreman. Alicia Karen Levine. Frederick Gabler. Betsy Martinez, my sister. Mariela Vash. My mother. Frederick Gabler. My brother. Hector Tamayo. My son. I see water.

music we're using today to commemorate the 25th anniversary of September 11th and the attacks on our country that day. But more importantly, and especially with a tool like this music in memory of those lost on that day, we heard On the Transmigration of Souls by John Adams, played by the New York Philharmonic, led by Lauren Mazel. 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

0: Astor Piazzolla's Le Gran Tango, played by Trio Solisti. We'll go from dancing a tango to dancing a waltz and just a bit music by the waltz king Johann Strauss II after this.
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Vienna Blood, a waltz by Johann Strauss II, played by the Philadelphia Orchestra, led by Eugene Ormandy. We have time for one more piece to take us up to 7 o'clock. That's when we'll have a special program called Music for the Days of Awe, a celebration of the Jewish High Holy Days, coming up at 7 p.m., and then Matt Rogers will take over at 8 p.m. I will join you again on Monday afternoon at 3 p.m. I've been your host, Emilio Alvarez, and this has been The Home Stretch. We'll wrap up our program today with Jean Sibelius' Night Ride and Sunrise, played by Antal